So shame upon the universe, it knows its lines just well rehearsed. It sucks you in, it drags you down to where there is no hallowed ground, where holiness is never.

0: Słuchacie RMF Depeche Mode.
1: Thank you. Thank you very much. Who was here last night then? Anyone know what this one is then?

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1: Great balls of fire.
2: My eyes adored you.
1: That's it.
3: Do that to me one more time.
1: Yeah.
3: Tonight's the night.
1: Yes, ma'am.
0: And if they can name it, they can claim it.
4: Road 66.

Thank you. Wasn't that beautiful? Mr. Martin El Gore. Mr. Pinnacle Dino. Mr. Christian Ayer. And of course, Andrew Fletcher.